0: back.
1: Show me how you suck a guy. Just turn around. Show me how you suck a guy's cock. I'm fucking serious. Show me how you suck a guy's cock. The last time I'm gonna ask you, I'm taking you in, you hear me?
2: It's my turn. You think you're gonna live long enough to spend that money, you fucking hump?
3: Si certains d'entre vous on a assez de se faire baiser par des gars de ce genre.